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2: Mostly clear skies tonight. Temperatures down around 58 in the overnight. Then nice and sunny tomorrow. High 84. Nice Monday. And then Tuesday, showers rolling. Maybe some thunderstorms in the afternoon. Mostly cloudy skies. A high of 83. And for Wednesday, showers likely cloudy and a high of 82.
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1: Mostly clear skies tonight. Temperatures down around 58 in the overnight. Then nice and sunny tomorrow. High 84. Nice Monday. And then Tuesday, showers rolling. Maybe some thunderstorms in the afternoon. Mostly cloudy skies. A high of 83. And for Wednesday, showers likely cloudy and a high of 82.
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3: Mostly clear skies tonight. Temperatures down around 58 in the overnight. Then nice and sunny tomorrow. High 84. Nice Monday. And then Tuesday, showers rolling. Maybe some thunderstorms in the afternoon. Mostly cloudy skies. A high of 83. And for Wednesday, showers likely cloudy and a high of 82.
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dream. 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
2: Mostly clear skies tonight, temperatures down around 58 in the overnight, then nice and sunny tomorrow, high 84, nice Monday, and then Tuesday, showers rolling, maybe some thunderstorms in the afternoon, mostly cloudy skies, a high of 83.

0: For Wednesday, showers likely cloudy and a high of 82.
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7: Clear skies during the overnight, temperatures down around 58. And later on today, nice and sunny to start the week. We'll see temperatures in the mid-80s. Then tonight, for Monday night, we could see some showers in the afternoon. Cloudy, low of 67. And for Tuesday, showers, thunderstorms possible, clouds, and a high of 83.
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0: 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Another hour-long set of EHM music next.
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4: Clear skies during the overnight, temperatures down around 58. Later on today, nice and sunny to start the week. We'll see temperatures in the mid-80s. Then tonight, for Monday night, we could see some showers in the afternoon. Cloudy, low of 67. And for Tuesday, showers, thunderstorms possible, clouds, and a high of 83.
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And it really didn't have to stop. 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And so castles made of sand slips into the sea.

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4: Clear skies during the overnight, temperatures down around 58. And later on today, nice and sunny to start the week. We'll see temperatures in the mid-80s. Then tonight, for Monday night, we could see some showers in the afternoon. Cloudy, low of 67. And for Tuesday, showers, thunderstorms possible, clouds, and a high of 83.
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0: 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Another hour-long set of EHM music next.
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5: Clear skies during the overnight, temperatures down around 58. And later on today, nice and sunny to start the week. We'll see temperatures in the mid-80s. Then tonight, for Monday night, we could see some showers in the afternoon. Cloudy, low of 67. And for Tuesday, showers, thunderstorms, possible clouds, and a high of 83.
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2: Clear skies during the overnight, temperatures down around 58. And later on today, nice and sunny to start the week. We'll see temperatures in the mid-80s. Then tonight, for Monday night, we could see some showers in the afternoon. Cloudy, low of 67. And for Tuesday, showers, thunderstorms, possible clouds, and a high of 83.
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1: Authorities have identified a pedestrian who was struck and killed by a vehicle in Watermill this weekend. Stephanie Rock was running along Deerfield Road when she was struck by a sedan on Friday. The driver remained at the scene. Suffolk police have launched an investigation into a street takeover on Saturday that involved more than 200 ATVs, dirt bikes, and motorcycles commandeering Route 347 near the Smith Haven Mall. Police dispersed the riders near Hopog and arrested three participants. One was charged with weapons possession. And dozens of paddleboarders, canoers, and kayakers were in Riverhead this weekend for this year's Paddle Battle. The annual fundraiser on the Peconic River is hosted by the Long Island Aquarium. The event benefits the New York Marine Rescue Center's work to save endangered sea turtles. And that's what's happening across Long Island on this Monday morning. I'm Dave Mullow.
2: Well, good morning. Let's take a look outside at your EHM weather forecast as we start this Monday. Ahead, nice and sunny skies today. Going to be warm again. Temperatures back in the mid-80s. Then tonight, chance of a shower after midnight. Partly cloudy, low of 67. Showers.

Likely thunderstorms possible tomorrow in the afternoon, mostly cloudy. Not a great Tuesday, high near 83. Wednesday, not perfect. Showers, clouds, high near 82. And Thursday, could see the sun again. Slight chance of a shower. Temperatures right around 80. EHM Sports action on the docket. Mets and Braves at Citi Field at 7:10. Yankees in Chicago taking on the White Sox at 7:40. My voice, a little rough right now from the Great South Bay Music Festival weekends. We're getting back in the swing of things. We'll talk about that and lots more as we start up with the Chili Peppers.

Chili Peppers starting us off on a Monday. It's still the squeeze. It was kind of cool because I guess last Thursday night I was at the Montauk Lighthouse with Brandi Carlile, and to my right, Chad Smith was there. What a nice, normal dude. I've got to say, it was a lot of fun seeing Brandi, and he, of course, was on with a couple of her records, played with her a lot, so it was kind of nice to see that interaction as Brandi shouted him out from the stage. Good morning, it's Harry. Coming up, new music from Kurt Vile, and we will get ready for this Monday show together after Great South Bay Music Festival weekend. Lots to talk about coming up, but first, it's Tom Petty.

0: The AJ Breakfast Show with Harry. That's Kurt Vile's Chance to Bleed from Philadelphia has been good to me. He has laid his record. Good morning. It's Harry. You know, it's funny. Being a Knick fan and them playing Philly, I think that record came out during the playoffs. And for whatever reason, I mean, I like Kurt Vile, but I was like, Philly, during the playoffs. Of course, we took care of them pretty easily. Now they have LeBron James. That'll be interesting next year. Good morning. It's Harry starting up a new Monday edition of the show as we get rolling here. We got a lot going on. Coming up, we've got a whole bunch of things to talk about. My voice still recovering from the Great South Bay Music Festival. My morning jacket last night was terrific. And Governor Mule was amazing on Saturday night with Warren Haynes. What a nice guy. So you got a chance to chat with him before the show. And, of course, our interview on EHM All Access is up wherever you get your podcasts and WEHM.com. One of the highlights of the weekend, I must say. Want to shout out to, there's an artist that was on right before Governor Mule on the band shell, Quinn Sullivan. It's from Massachusetts area, I believe, New England. He was terrific, I have to say. I was blown away when I walked past that stage. And so many great performances over the weekend. Miles to Dayton was terrific last night. Just some good stuff. So many great performances. I'm going to leave people out. I don't want to do that. So check out all our interviews from I guess the past couple weeks we've been doing in one place, EHM All Access, and we're going to start putting up a whole bunch more content there as well. So make sure you subscribe today and take a listen when you get a chance. Wherever you get your podcast, just search for WEHM All Access. Coming up on the show, we've got tickets to Trombone Shorty, the giveaway. That's going to be a fun show. I've seen him live numerous times. The best was at the Talk House one time. Nice dude, too. So, but we're going to give those away before 9, and we'll get started. New week. We're doing it together after a long weekend. It's the EHM Breakfast Show with Harry.
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8: 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Nice start to the week. We're looking at sunshine temperatures in the mid-80s as we get right back into the music with Santana.

Old 97's on the EHM Breakfast Show with Harry. One from Fight Songs, that Murder or Heart Attack. Good morning. What a weekend out at the Great South Bay Music Festival. Now, I'm going to be honest. My feet are killing me. Jim Faith has the right idea. He was walking a lot, but he's got that cart moving him back and forth. I was a little jealous. My feet, the soles of my feet, actually are hurt this morning. Walking back and forth, but it was a lot of fun. Some great music all throughout the weekend. They're starting on Friday, because Thursday I was out in Montauk for Brandi Carlile. Then came out on Friday and caught Sublime, of course, headlining. But I love the Reese Brothers. They were terrific that night. They're from Clearwater, Florida. They're touring around, and I guess they're working with Nick from 311 on their record. He's producing it. So that was cool to see them. A whole bunch of different bands. Regular People were fun. There was some really good talent there. I love the New York Ska Jazz Ensemble, the Rocksteady Freddy. He's been doing it for, like, I want to say over three decades. And you can check out our interviews on WEHM All Access, the podcast. Just search for WEHM. But those, for me, were some of the highlights. Saturday was great. You've got a whole bunch of stuff. Soundswell is so much fun performing live. They were great. Shout out to Keenan and the band there. So some good stuff. And then, of course, yesterday was great with my morning jacket wrapping up. Little Feet. It's kind of cool seeing Kenny, of course, and the band there last night at Shorefront Park in Patchogue. So some good stuff all throughout the weekends, and beautiful weather. I don't think you could have asked for better weather for this year's Great

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It's the HM Breakfast Show with Harry. Death Cab for Cutie there from the album I Built You a Tower. That's Riptides. Good morning. Coming up, we're going to check in with Dave Mollo and Long Island News and the weather for the week. It's a mixed bag. We'll give you the details before the top of the hour. Feel free to check in and say hi. 631-726-3EHM on the listener line or text line. Right now, it's Black Crowes and Hotel Illness. It's the EHM Breakfast Show with Harry.

0: It's the HM Breakfast Show with Harry. Good morning. Lots to do, lots to talk about. And I do want to mention again, our new podcast, WEHM All Access. You can get there at WEHM.com, but also wherever you get your podcast, just search for WEHM. It'll pop up there in the search. And Pete Yorn's album just came out this past Friday. You can check our in-studio two songs and a great interview with a great chat with Pete online there. That's up. Also, Weekend Picks. We do that every Friday with Amy Zavano from North Forker and South Forker magazines. That'll be there. And a whole bunch more. We're looking forward to some great events in the next couple of months that we're going to really dive into and to go behind the scenes with. So make sure you subscribe. Just search for WEHM. Some good interviews up there, too. Warren Haynes from Government Mule. You've got Jim Faith chatting about the Great South Bay Music Festival. Kenny Grady from Little Feet. And lots to listen to. So check it out when you get a chance. Just search for WEHM wherever you get your podcasts. 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But first, let's check in with Dave Malo and Long Island News.
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2: Authorities have identified a pedestrian who was struck and killed by a vehicle in Watermill this weekend. Stephanie Rock was running along Deerfield Road when she was struck by a sedan on Friday. The driver remained at the scene. Suffolk police have launched an investigation into a street takeover on Saturday that involved more than 200 ATVs, dirt bikes, and motorcycles commandeering Route 347 near the Smith Haven Mall. Police dispersed the riders near Hop Hog and arrested three participants. One was charged with weapons possession. And dozens of paddleboarders, canoers, and kayakers were in Riverhead this weekend for this year's Paddle Battle. The annual fundraiser on the Peconic River is hosted by the Long Island Aquarium. The event benefits the New York Marine Rescue Center's work to save endangered sea turtles. And that's what's happening across Long Island on this Monday morning. I'm Dave Mullo.
3: AP Sports, I'm Mike Hempen. The Baseball Hall of Fame has three new members. Carlos Beltran, Andrew Jones, and Jeff Kent were inducted on Sunday. Jacob Mizorowski set a Brewers franchise record by starting a game with seven straight strikeouts. He struck out 12 of the first 13 batters he faced in an 11-2 win Sunday over Colorado. Jackson Coivin won the 3M Open by three strokes in only his third start as a professional. He held off Scotty Scheffler with a closing 5-under-66 for a turn tournament record 25-under, 259 total.
4: You want to be leading a PGA Tour event, and that's what you train for, you work for, and once you're finally in it, you just got to keep your head down and commit to every single golf shot.
3: Quarterback Jacoby Brissett and the Arizona Cardinals have agreed on a reworked one-year contract, reportedly worth a guaranteed $15.5 million. I'm Mike Hempen, AP Sports.
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5: This is a Bloomberg Money Minute. Anthropic has rolled out a new artificial intelligence model called Claude Opus 5 that's meant to handle workplace tasks more affordably. A number of AI developers are competing to offer more cost-efficient AI models as businesses increasingly scrutinize their AI spending. Checking on your money, stock futures are rallying this morning on signs of easing tensions in the Middle East. This is a crucial week for the markets, with traders focused on whether the Federal Reserve will raise interest rates on Wednesday after a recent surge in oil prices. And for many empty nesters, the nest isn't looking so empty anymore. The share of young adults living with their parents is back near COVID lockdown highs. It's a cumulative effect of high housing costs, stubborn inflation, a weak job market, and student debt. Half

0: Of those supporting an adult child say it's affecting their finances, according to a Thrivent survey. And one in five say they'll reduce retirement savings if necessary. Courtney Donahoe, Bloomberg Radio.
1: 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It's the EHM Breakfast Show with Harry. Let's take a look outside now at your EHM weather forecast. For today, nice and sunny skies ahead. Temperatures in the low to mid 80s. Then for tonight, we could see a shower after midnight. Partly cloudy, low of 67. Showers likely tomorrow with thunderstorms possible in the afternoon. Mostly cloudy, a high of 83. And for Wednesday, showers likely, mostly cloudy, temperatures in the low 80s. EHM Sports Baseball tonight. We've got the Mets and the Braves at Citi Field. Yankees in Chicago taking on the White Sox. Starting up a long set of EHM music as we head into the 7 a.m. hour together. Let's do one from Brandi Carlile. She was at the Montauk Lighthouse for a show last Thursday night. She was terrific. And, of course, Newport this past weekend. Going to look at some of those highlights. Right now, this is Life on the Run.

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It's the EHM Breakfast Show with Harry. Good morning. Coming up, we'll go over some music news, a recap of the weekend. There's a ton to talk about. Of course, the Newport recap as well. Latest from Jesse Wells, too. But first, it's Depeche Mode. It's the EHM Breakfast Show. Good morning.

7:17 on the EHM Breakfast Show with Harry Jesse Wells. And Won't You Come Out Tonight in the EHM New Music Bin. That's on his album Masks Off. Good morning. It's Harry Sunshine right now. Temperatures in the upper 60s out there. And I start to what should be a beautiful Monday. And what a weekend it was out at the Great South Bay Music Festival. It was a lot of fun. I had a busy 4 days. Now, the first day of the festival, unfortunately, I couldn't be there. I was out in Montauk for just a beautiful night with Brandi Carlile. And that was a terrific night out at the Montauk Lighthouse for the great fundraiser for the Lighthouse, the Montauk Historical Society. Just a perfect weather evening. Got a chance to chat with Brandi after the show. It was just a great night. Then it was on to the Great South Bay Music Festival for me. We were there Friday for Sublime. What a crowd for that. That was crazy. Sublime headlining Friday night. But I enjoyed acts like the Reese Brothers. Got to know them in our EHM All Access podcast series. A whole bunch of different artists like Regular People. Mystic Bowie, the nicest guy in the world and so talented. Talking Dreads. What a creative project.

0: project, recreating, reimagining Talking Head songs, and all with the support of course, David Byrne and the members of that band. It's just kind of cool to see how he's parlayed that. Of course, Mystic, member of Tom Tom Club in the early 90s. So some good stuff there. That was a lot of fun. New York ska jazz ensemble with Rocksteady Freddy Friday night was one of the highlights, I have to say. Such great performers. They've been doing it for over, over three decades, I think more. It's just a really nice job, and what a great way to kick off that Friday. So that was fun. Then, of course, on Saturday, you had Government Mule with Warren Haynes, who is the nicest guy in the world. Incredible performance with the Government Mule Saturday night. That was fun. Bruce Hornsby was good as well, and some terrific performances throughout the day. And then last night, with My Morning Jacket wrapping things up on the stage, Little Feats was terrific. I enjoyed Miles to Dayton out at the Jambalaya stage. Even Funkin' A, it was nice to wrap up with them. They were a lot of fun. So some good stuff all throughout the day. Kelly Baker was terrific. Caught her. Some really terrific performances. All our interviews are up. All Access Podcasts, just search for WEHM. It'll pop up there. That's where we're going to put all our different interviews, including Pete Yorn, our studio visit from a few weeks back. Happy birthday to Pete Yorn today. We are going to celebrate coming up in our This Day in Music segment. So just stay tuned for that. But we got a lot going on there. So check it out. 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All right, we're going to take a break. Come back next with Breakfast with the Beatles. Hang on.
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0: 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Let's get it rolling on this Monday. It is July 27th. Looking over some of the Beatles news throughout the day. And I did note that Please Please Me was number one, July 27th. 1963. So we lead off with the title song on this edition of Breakfast with the Beatles.

Breakfast with the Beatles on the EHM Breakfast Show with Harry, doing one from Paul McCartney and Wings with Jet. And also in there, we heard Please Please Me, number one, that record back in 1963, July 27th, 63. Good morning, it's Harry. Coming up, three things you need to know that happened on this date in music history. We'll get to that in just a few minutes. Right now, it's Gary Clark Jr. and Bright Lights.

0: Derek Clark Jr. and Bright Lights on the EHM Breakfast Show with Harry. Good morning, sunshine. Today, temperatures in the low 80s. We're in the upper 60s right now. As you step out the door, let's talk a little music history, shall we? Three things you need to know that happened on this day in music. Let's start with a birthday. Our artist du jour, Pete Yorn, celebrating, born July 27th, as we wish him a very happy birthday. Born in 1974. Also, Juliana Hatfield's birthday today, 1967, she was born. And then some other headlines. Let's go with John Lennon receiving his U.S. green card. It was July 27, 1976, ending years of legal battles. And Chuck Berry's Maybelline, back in 1955, was on the charts. So a couple different items to tell you about today in music history, as we like to learn together every weekday at this time. Let's take a break. We'll come back next. Got a request for some Lou Reed and Beck on the way. It's the HM Breakfast Show with Harry.
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0: Welcome back to the EHM Breakfast Show with Harry. Sunshine today, temperatures in the low 80s, just a beautiful weather start to this week as it kind of continues from the weekends. Here's Lou Reed and Perfect Day.

Just a perfect day. Drink sangria in the park. And then later,

That's Beck and Think I'm in Love on the EHM Breakfast Show with Harry. Can't wait to those shows at the Brooklyn Paramounts at the end of October. Good morning, sunshine. Today, temperatures in the low 80s. Full forecast coming up in just a couple. Also, new music from Goose before the top of the hour. So a lot of Goose shirts out at the Great South Bay Music Festival this weekend. Golden Smog now. This is Radio King.

0: It's the HN Breakfast Show with Harry coming up in the 8 o'clock hour. 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On the way, let's see, new music from Goose. But first, let's check it with Dave Mollo and Long Island News.
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2: Authorities have identified a pedestrian who was struck and killed by a vehicle in Watermill this weekend. Stephanie Rock was running along Deerfield Road when she was struck by a sedan on Friday. The driver remained at the scene. Suffolk police have launched an investigation into a street takeover on Saturday that involved more than 200 ATVs, dirt bikes, and motorcycles.

0: commandeering Route 347 near the Smith Haven Mall. Police dispersed the riders near Hopog and arrested three participants. One was charged with weapons possession. And dozens of paddleboarders, canoers, and kayakers were in Riverhead this weekend for this year's Paddle Battle. The annual fundraiser on the Peconic River is hosted by the Long Island Aquarium. The event benefits the New York Marine Rescue Center's work to save endangered sea turtles. And that's what's happening across Long Island on this Monday morning. I'm Dave Mullo.
1: I'm Marcela Sanchez with an AP News Minute. Mediators have made progress in efforts to get the U.S. and Iran back to negotiations. That's according to two regional officials who also said mediators led by Qatar and Pakistan were working to bridge the gap between Washington and Tehran to return to an interim ceasefire deal. The comments came after neither the U.S. nor Iran reported carrying out any attacks for three straight days. In Seattle, police are still searching for a second suspect after gunfire erupted at a crowded food festival beneath Seattle's Space Needle yesterday. Three people were killed and four others wounded, including a toddler. One suspect was apprehended at the scene. President Trump has ordered his administration to install signs in front of the Smithsonian Institution's U.S. History Museum, telling visitors that some of the exhibits are inaccurate. More on this story at APnews.com. I'm Marcela Sanchez.
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3: This is a Bloomberg Money Minute. Qualcomm is planning to increase prices by a percentage in the double digits, a move that's likely to ripple through much of the tech industry. The biggest maker of smartphone processors has sent a letter to customers informing them of the price hikes, which will go into effect for products shipped after September 1st. The company says it has exhausted its ability to absorb higher costs from suppliers. Checking on the market, stock futures are seeing a big bump to kick off the week with the U.S. pausing strikes against Iran. Attention turns next to a slew of earnings later this week, with more than 170 companies in the S&P 500 set to report. And Fanatics is moving deeper into the prediction markets business, buying a federally regulated exchange and clearinghouse from brokerage firm BGC Group. The deal gives Fanatics Markets the ability to list and clear its own contracts, and Fanatics plans to offer yes or no contracts on sports initially. BGC plans to distribute the data. Courtney Donahoe, Bloomberg Radio.
4: Welcome back. Let's take a look outside now at your EHM weather forecast. Beautiful day ahead. Sunshine today. Temperatures in the low 80s. Then tonight, partly cloudy, going down to a low of 68. For tomorrow, cloudy skies. Could see some showers and thunderstorms in the morning. Maybe late in the day, too. A high near 80. Wednesday, showers, likely thunderstorms. Late in the day, mostly cloudy. High of 80. And for Thursday, showers, likely in the morning, clouds. And a high of 78. EHM Sports action on the docket. Mets and Braves in Citi Field. Yankees in Chicago taking on the White Sox. Starting up a long set of EHM music now as we head into your 8 o'clock hour. Let's do it with the band Goose and one from their latest album called Big Modern. This is Good to Be.

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0: Heard some good things about his performance last Thursday, opening up for camp at Forest Hills. That's Monrovia and Fieldsong on the EHM Breakfast Show with Harry on his album Bloodline. That's his debut. Good morning, it's Harry. It is a Monday. We're back at it after a nice long weekend with the Great South Bay Music Festival out there. If you stop by the table and said hi, we appreciate it. And we'll be giving away those Outlaw Music Festival tickets. Giving away a pair. We'll pick that winner a little bit later on today, so check your emails. If you do win, we will send you an email. As we get rolling, talking EHM free stuff, WEHM.com. We've got tickets up for grabs for a whole bunch of different things this week, including Trombone Shorty at the Paramount in Huntington. 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And if you want to check out the full schedule of the Paramount in Huntington, ParamountNY.com. So check that out when you get a chance. Trombone Shorty on Orleans Avenue. Coming, he's terrific live, a lot of fun, and that's a great venue for that show, too, at the Paramount in Huntington, right on New York Avenue. So get your tickets and win them two ways this week, WEHM.com and on The Breakfast Show. We're going to do a pair right now. Text in Trombone Shorty, text in Trombone Shorty to 631-726-3EHM. Ninth text grabs the tickets. Good luck. Good way to start the week with some free stuff. Coming back next on the show, Patti Smith and some Elvis Costello on the way.
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1: 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Temperatures right around 82 as your high. 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

0: It's the Edge and Breakfast Show with Harry, Elvis Costello, and Girls Talk. Good morning, sunshine. Today, temperatures in the low 80s. And coming up in the 9 o'clock hour, I'll give a little bit of a recap of our weekend out at the Great South Bay Music Festival. Just wanted to mention, it was great chatting with Warren Haynes before Government Mule took the stage out there at Shorefront Park on Saturday night. They were terrific and just a nice man. Very down-to-earth, very easy to talk to. We chatted before the show backstage, and just a nice guy. You can check that out. All the pictures from Friday and Saturday, and I'm going to put Sundays up shortly on our socials at WEHM Radio. But just wanted to give a shout-out to Warren, and that was a very cool experience on Saturday, getting to chat with him live. We did the Zoom thing for a while, a few times, but nice to see him in person out at the Great South Bay Music Festival. Let's take a break. We'll come back next. It's Pete Yorn's birthday. He's our artist du jour. Coming up on the cafe at noon today. And we'll start that celebration on the cover story next.
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4: 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Well, it is Pete Yorn's birthday today. We're going to celebrate all throughout this very busy Monday. Coming up on the cafe, get those orders in to Lauren at WEHM.com. Always love the cover that he did of this song from the Pixies. It's Here Comes Your Man. Here's the original first, and then we'll get to Pete's cover. It's the EHM cover story. Happy birthday to Pete Yorn.

0: It's the EHM cover story. Happy birthday to Pete Yorn, our artist du jour today, as we celebrate. So there he is with Liz Phair, their cover of the Pixies, Here Comes Your Man. And Pete's conversation in studio and some performances of some new stuff from All the Beauty. Now, the album that just came out Friday, that's on our podcast feed for WEHM All Access. 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When you get a chance, we talked about a whole bunch of different topics, even the New York Knicks was one of them. So it was fun with Pete, and good to have him in, kind of a summer tradition, and he just put out his record, and nice to see. 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And Pete, you're on the Cafe coming up at noon today. We're going to take a break, come back next here on the show with a long set of EHM music. We'll start it up with New Grace Potter, but first let's say hi to Dave Malo in Long Island News.
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2: Authorities have identified a pedestrian who was struck and killed by a vehicle in Watermill this weekend. Stephanie Rock was running along Deerfield Road when she was struck by a sedan on Friday. The driver remained at the scene. Suffolk police have launched an investigation into a street takeover on Saturday that involved more than 200 ATVs, dirt bikes, and motorcycles commandeering Route 347 near the Smith Haven Mall. Police dispersed the riders near Hop Hog and arrested three participants. One was charged with weapons possession. And dozens of paddleboarders, canoers, and kayakers were in Riverhead this weekend for this year's Paddle Battle. The annual fundraiser on the Peconic River is hosted by the Long Island Aquarium. The event benefits the New York Marine Rescue Center's work to save endangered sea turtles. And that's what's happening across Long Island on this Monday morning. I'm Dave Mullo.
3: From around the world, these are the latest international news headlines. Mediators have achieved progress in efforts to get the US and Iran back to negotiations and avert an all-out war in the Middle East, two regional officials say Monday, with a pause in attacks coming after a period of rapidly escalating tensions. French President Emmanuel Macron and senior officials are focusing on the monster uncontrolled wildfires that have forced more than 250,000

0: the people to flee their homes amid a first glimmer of hope that the spread of the largest blaze may have slowed. Former South Korean President Yoon Suk-yeol has been convicted of making false statements during his presidential campaign in the latest verdict after he was removed from office last year after his brief imposition of martial law. Ukrainian President Volodymyr Zelensky will meet with British Prime Minister Andy Burnham at a naval base in England on Monday. A visit, Burnham says, is intended to signal unwavering support for Ukraine. I'm Charles de Ledesma.
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2: This is a Bloomberg Money Minute. Four-figure monthly car payments is an increasingly common reality for many across the country. According to LendingTree, nearly 1 in 10 auto loan borrowers in the U.S. shells out $1,000 or more a month for a vehicle. Texas has the highest rate of four-figure car payments at 15%. Stocks are starting off the week with solid gains. This comes as the U.S. paused its nearly two-week run of strikes against Iran. On Friday, the S&P 500 finished the day little changed, held back by a drop in semiconductor shares. It was the first back-to-back weekly decline for the S&P 500 since late March. And Jack Daniel's maker Brown-Forman is saying no thanks to a takeover offer. Brown-Forman has once again rejected an unsolicited $15 billion bid from rival Sazerac after turning down a similar acquisition offer earlier this year. With more than 500 brands in its portfolio, Sazerac offers affordable labels like Buzzballs cocktails to high-end bourbons. Courtney Donahoe, Bloomberg Radio.
3: 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Good day. Well, way to start the day of the week for sure. Nice day of weather. High about 82. Partly cloudy tonight, a low of 68, and then tomorrow, slight chance of a shower or thunderstorm in the morning, then showers after 2, clouds, a high near 80. Wednesday, showers likely with thunderstorms possible late in the day, mostly cloudy, a high of 80. And for Thursday, showers likely in the morning, then clouds, and a high of 79. The good news, it looks like right now, fingers crossed, it clears up nicely for next weekend, which is good news. EHM Sports, baseball, let's see, Mets and Braves, Citi Field, Yankees and the White Sox. Let's start up a long set of EHM music as we head into your 9 a.m. hour together. Let's do something new from Grace Potter. Her album, A Trespasser, comes out in just a couple weeks. Here's Love Me Not on the EHM Breakfast Show with Harry. 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

The Asian Breakfast Show with Harry. Thanks for having us on this Monday as we start the week together after a long weekend out at Shorefront Park in Patchogue for the Great South Bay Music Festival. We'll give you a little bit of a recap coming up in our EHM Daily Music Note after Fountains of Wayne.

0: The HM Breakfast Show with Harry with Tedeschi Trucks Band and Future Soul. Heard the Beatles before that. We did one from Revolver, and Your Bird Can Sing. Fountains of Wayne in there too, Hat and Feet. Heard the Replacements, Can't Hardly Wait, all part of a long set of EHM music. Good morning, it's Harry. Thanks for being here as we had a great weekend out at the Great South Bay Music Festival, Shorefront Park in Patchogue. Let's get into it. It's our EHM Daily Music Note. Of course, Friday was terrific out there with Sublime. It's amazing how Jacob Knoll sounds so much like his dad. And they did a great job performing on the stage there at Shorefront. So also enjoyed a whole bunch of different acts like the Reese Brothers, who we got to chat with on our EHM All Access podcast. You can check that out wherever you get your podcasts. And all the different artists that performed this weekend out there, it was a lot of fun. I enjoyed yesterday getting to meet Albert Liu. He's been at the Long Island Music Hall of Fame performing. Billy Joel gave him rave reviews. He's a terrific guitar player, and he's starting to work on some new stuff with his band, The Wild Hearts. Can't wait to see what he comes up with. And a really nice guy, really talented. Funkin' A was a lot of fun. Kyle and the band wrapped up the Jambalaya stage last night. They're just a good time. If you ever get a chance to see them live, out and about and performing. Kelly Baker, she was incredibly nice. Came over to the table. It was great to meet her. Officially, not on Zoom. We chatted all these on Zoom, and it was nice to meet them in person. She was terrific. What a voice, I have to say. We enjoyed the Space Turtles. Dave March, of course, Miles to Dayton. They were terrific. Played some new stuff, which I really enjoyed. Let's see, Firetog and Co., they were really good this weekend. Really enjoyed everyone that performed. It was a great night. Great few days, I should say. Mystic Bowie's Talking Dreads was really something original and fun Friday night. We enjoyed Owls by Day. Andy Falco did a great job along with Leslie Mendelson and their whole crew helping out and remembering Bob Weir. What a celebration on stage yesterday. That was sounded great, and it was just a lot of fun and to witness. You can watch and listen to our conversations online, WEHM.com, with all these different artists. The Almost Brothers Band, they were a lot of fun, do the Allman Brothers tunes. Ripple All Stars, Covering the Dead. Circus Mind. Really enjoyed them. They were terrific. Soundswell, always a good time, kind of a Patchogue staple. And I want to say thank you to our band Anything Ever for performing. They won the Great South Bay Music Festival. Thank you for being so gracious and being so kind. So we appreciate seeing you out there and performing on the stage of the Jambalaya tent, or stage, I should say, this past weekend on Saturday afternoon. And we'll be hearing more from them in the future, I'm sure. Kerry Carney was great. I love what he did. The Cajun Review was a lot of fun to listen to on the main stage. Just really great performances throughout the weekend and perfect weather, which I think helps too. A nice little breeze off the water there on the Great South Bay. So thank you to everyone. Thank you to Jim Faith and everyone involved for putting it together. They have a great staff. It's not easy for sure. That is quite a task. 4 days out there at Shorefront. And thank you for having us. It was great meeting everyone, seeing everyone. Got to reconnect with a lot of old faces as well. So it was a good time out at the Great South Bay Music Festival. What a weekend as we recover. My voice slowly recovering. And it was cool to meet Warren Haynes, too, from Government Mule. I chatted with him on Saturday night. So some good stuff. Our conversations all up there on the podcast feed. Just search for WEHM wherever you get your podcast for EHM All Access. And I want to mention, too, Pete Yorns in studio is up there, too. We put everything up there. It's Pete Yorns' birthday today, and more coming up from Pete throughout the day. So check that out if you get a chance today. Coming back next, one more long set of EHM music before we wrap up. The Avett Brothers and some Bowie, and the latest from Noah Kahan coming up too. It's the EHM Breakfast Show with Harry.
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0: friends, community groups, and individuals to showcase their creativity through the construction of original sand sculptures. Winners will be announced at 6 p.m. and first, second, and third place awards will be presented for the top sculptures. Free t-shirt decorating and seashell painting activities for children will also be throughout the afternoon. Following the competition, attendees are invited to remain at Ponquag Beach for the Southampton Town Parks Department's free summer beach concert featuring Rolling Stones tribute band Street Fighter at 6 p.m. More info at 631-702-2425. That's 631-702-2425.
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Coming up, new music from Noah Kahan before we wrap up for the day. But first, it's Sturgill's Johnny Blue Skies in the Dark Clouds and Situation.

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0: The HM Breakfast Show with Harry, wrapping up with the latest from Noah Kahan's album, The Great Divide. That's Doors. Little Feet before that, Rock and Roll Doctor. They were great yesterday out at the Great South Bay Music Festival. And really enjoyed their performance just did a great job getting everyone into it, as it was always a lot of fun. Sundays are fun right there on the water, and just a nice atmosphere for Little Feet last night in Patchogue. Johnny Blue Skies and the Dark Clouds situation. Heard David Bowie, Ashes to Ashes, and the Avett Brothers, Murder in the City. They're part of the Outlaw Music Festival this year at the end of August. Tune to the Maytals, Time Tough, and the Laws, There She Goes, all part of a long set of EHM music. We get ready to wrap up on a Monday. Don't forget, Pete Yorn is the artist du jour. It's his birthday. Happy birthday to Pete. Our in-studio conversations and performances with Pete is on our podcast feed. 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Check that out, and wish Pete a happy birthday, of course, throughout the day today. We're going to celebrate. Coming up at noon, Lauren Stone has all your requests. Get them in, lauren@wehm.com. And then Chris Mosier in at 3 for the home stretch Monday. So plenty to do. We are starting a brand new week together. A little tired, not going to lie. We're going to try to get some rest today. We're back at it tomorrow morning, nice and early at 6. For another edition of the EHM Breakfast Show with Harry. Enjoy your Monday. Enjoy this nice weather. And Lauren's coming up with new music from Phoebe Bridgers. Some Pearl Jam in there and EHM Unplugged at 10:20. So enjoy that and have a great Monday. Thanks for listening. Bye-bye.
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0: Long Island's home for music lovers, 92.9 and 96.9 EHM. Lost Boys, that's new from Phoebe Bridgers. Her album Lost Weekend will be out August 14th. The Byrds, 8 Miles High, Pearl Jam, Yellow Ledbetter, and Chris Isaak from 89, Don't Make Me Dream About You. And good morning, it's Lauren Stone back after a busy weekend. And wow, wasn't the weather spectacular? I can't remember weather like this in late July ever. Today, though, the last day to enjoy it before we get a long spell of rainy weather. Great South Bay Music Festival, a huge success by all accounts. Were you there? Such a fantastic weekend. Thanks to everyone who stopped by the EHM tent to say hello. It's our friend Pete Yorn's birthday today, 52. His new album came out last Friday, and it's really good. Pete is our chef special at the EHM Cafe at noon. We're going to play the new, and you order up the old favorites, too. 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

0: 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Taking a look at EHM weather, nice and sunny today, high around 81, mostly cloudy tonight, a chance of showers overnight, low around 67, showers and thunderstorms likely tomorrow with a high of 79. It's Lauren Stone. 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Good luck. 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

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Have the new one from Beck coming up in just a couple. For Lewis in Hampton Bays, it's the Canals.

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0: Long Island's home for music lovers, 92.9 and 96.9 EHM. Ride Lonesome, Beck, and the title track of his new album comes out in September. ELO Showdown, the Canells, 74-75. REM, Fall on Me. Creedence in there, Long as I Can See the Light. For Randy and Manorville, Tom Petty, Saving Grace. And XTC from 86, Dear God. It's Lauren Stone. Trombone Shorty is bringing the party to the Paramount in Huntington on Saturday, October 17th. His shows are the best. 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Trombone Shorty, October 17th at the Paramount in Huntington. Good luck. Stick around. More great EHM music coming up in the next long set. Cage the Elephant, Jeff Buckley, Stevie Wonder, new music from U2. 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

0: of Dreams. That's brand new from U2. From Talking Book, Stevie Wonder, Maybe Your Baby, Cage the Elephant, Neon Pill, Don't Change, INXS from 82, Jeff Tweedy, Enough, Paul Simon with Duncan, and for Ezra in West Hampton Beach, Jeff Buckley, Hallelujah. It's Lauren Stone. We're getting close to noontime. 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
1: Good morning. I'm Ed Donahue with an AP News Minute. France's interior minister says a monster wildfire in the southwestern region has stopped growing. The AP's Mark Carlson is near Bordeaux.
2: It's black. It's charred. All the fuel and the earth has been burned off. Fires have been burning here for several days, and firefighters have been working to stop the blaze from advancing by setting pre-fires and building fire lines to help block the advance of this wildfire. And right now behind me, firefighters will soon start spraying water to keep the cinders from continuing to burn and reigniting any fuel that's actually left behind. But this forest is black, except for the green treetops that are remaining.
1: Historic wildfires in France and Spain have forced hundreds of thousands of people out of their homes. Climate data shows Europe is heating faster than anywhere else on Earth. I'm Ed Donahue.
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3: Taking a look at your EHM weather, nice and sunny this afternoon, high around 81. Mostly cloudy tonight, chance of showers overnight, low around 67. Showers and thunderstorms likely tomorrow with a high of 79. In EHM sports, the Mets and the Braves in Queens at 7:10. 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
3: 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It's our friend Pete Yorn's birthday today. He's 52. One of the things we love about Pete is that he always does it his way. He always makes music on his own terms. 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Pete's songs always feel both personal and universal. And this first one is a pretty good example of that. Crazy that it's from his debut, which is now 25 years old. For David in Southampton, Strange Condition. Happy birthday to Pete Yorn.

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0: 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Happy birthday to Pete, 52 today, our chef special here at the cafe. 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We'll take a short pause when we come back. Let's check out something from his brand new album. It's Pete Yorn here at the cafe. Stick around.
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2: 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So last Friday, his new album came out, All the Beauty. And as Pete has said, it is a bonanza of Pete Yorn songs. This is his third collaboration with Jackson Phillips of Daywave. Why don't we listen together here to the title track, All the Beauty. It's brand new Pete Yorn at the EHM Cafe.

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It's Lauren Stone. Thanks so much for having lunch at the cafe. 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It's Pete's 52nd birthday today. As great a songwriter as Pete is, he loves to show his influences by recording covers. He's actually released a great album of covers during the pandemic called Pete Yorn Sings the

classics. He does Dylan, he does Roxy Music, Beach Boys, Cranberries, Glen Campbell, and so many more. You'll recognize this one right away for Phoebe in North Haven. They don't know.

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Pete's great at capturing the quiet moments, the conversations in your head, the relationships that aren't so simple. This one's laid back on the surface, but there's a lot going on underneath. For Tim in Greenport, calm down.

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New music from Brandi Carlile, Life on the Run, for Danny in East Hampton, Real Good Love, Pete Yorn from The Hard Way, came out a couple of years back. Also played Calm Down from 2019. From our new music bin, Us Three, they are back. And Cool Cat, yeah, it's been a minute, but their new album will be out in October. Pete Yorn covering Kirstie McCall, They Don't Know. Ricky Lee Jones with Satellites. And artist du jour, Pete Yorn, title track of the new album, All the Beauty. Good stuff. Happy birthday, Pete, 52 today. And don't forget to check out Harry's recent interview with Pete. It's on demand at WEHM.com. Thanks so much for choosing the songs today. I'm Lauren Stone. Tomorrow it's Teenage Fan Club. I have some brand new music from them. One of my all-time favorite bands, by the way. But you are the ones that get to choose the songs. So don't let me down. Get your orders in early. 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Let's get cleaned up. Help me bust the tables. We'll head back to the EHM studios for another long set. Death Cab for Cutie on the way. Van Morrison coming up. The Clash.

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XTC's Census Working Overtime from 82's English Settlement from 92.9 and 96.9 EHM. Chris Mosier here. Great to have you with us. We have new music on the way from Brandon Flowers and Role Model this hour. Soul Patrol features the sounds of the 60s coming up with Carla Thomas and Sam Cooke at about 3:20. Do stick around. Welcome to the homestretch, 92.9 and 96.9 EHM. It's Collective Soul.

0: Role Model, the new one, is called High Hopes 3000. Brand new one from him and his new record, which will be out on the 7th of August from 92.9 and 96.9 EHM. Some Dire Straits back in there and Collective Soul as well. Chris Mosier here. Our daily tour through the world of old school soul, funk, and R&B. The Soul Patrol coming to you courtesy of Crosstown Cruises in just a couple of minutes here. Sam Cooke and Carla Thomas today representing the 60s on the Soul Patrol next. Hang on.
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7: 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It's the Soul Patrol from EHM.

Sam Cooke from 62, bringing on home to me. Carla Thomas from 66 and B-A-B-Y Baby, the sounds of the 60s on the Soul Patrol from Crosstown Cruises and 92.9 or 96.9 EHM. 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New music now, Brandon Flowers of The Killers, about to drop a new country-inflected album called Thrasher. It'll be out on the 21st of August. This is from it. The song is Plans, new Brandon Flowers from EHM.

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Depeche Mode there from the Violator record from 1990, and working our way through a long set here, 92.9 and 96.9 EHM at your Monday homestretch with Concrete Blonde.

Tom Odell and a new tune there with some help from the Lumineers. Can Old Lovers Just Be Friends? From 92.9 and 96.9 EHM, new Tom Odell. Some Ray Charles back in there with Van Morrison. Crazy Love from the Genius Loves Company record from 2004. And some Concrete Blonde back in there as well. Chris Mosier here. It's great to have you with us this afternoon on the home stretch. EHM Off the Record is coming your way in about an hour at 4:45. Vinyl time, of course, as we like to do every weekday afternoon here on EHM. Our artist du jour, Pete Yorn, today on his 52nd.

0: Op Ed on the Turntable here in about an hour for EHM Off the Record. A happy, happy birthday to Pete Yorn from all of us here at 92.9 and 96.9 EHM. Bonnie Raitt is on the way in just a moment. 4 o'clock hour also featuring Pepe Deluxe, Monrovia, Bob Dylan, CSNY, Tom Petty, and more from EHM.
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10: So, local car dealer Buzz Chu gets a call from a big-time car salesman up the island. He's mid-50s, second wife, new kid. The guy wants a lifestyle change. "I can do a lot for you out there," he says. Buzz pretends it's the first time he's heard that pitch. Still, he listens. He knows the guy's dealership in Nassau County. They move a lot of cars. Then the guy says he's heard Buzz is a stickler for honesty. Buzz explains at Buzz Chu Chevy Cadillac, they don't use cute tricks like bait and switch, voodoo financing, or imaginary rebates. Maybe it's old school, Buzz says, but he believes

0: it's not a good deal unless both sides are satisfied. And that actually works, the guy asks. Yeah, Buzz tells him, for about 50 years. Buzz Chew Chevy Cadillac Southampton. No surprises, we're with you every mile.
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1: I'm Ed Donahue with an AP News Minute. Seattle Mayor Katie Wilson says a suspect arrested after a shooting that killed three people at a food festival is 15 years old.
2: The teen was booked into the Judge Patricia H. Clark Children and Family Justice Center for investigation for firearms violations and first-degree assault. We believe this teenager opened fire in the crowd.
1: Seattle Police Chief Sean Barnes says they're looking for a second suspect, and investigators believe the two were shooting at each other.
3: The problem of gun violence is worsened by small groups. We have small groups that appear to be at odds with each other, and in our city, 0.01% of the population is connected to 52% of our shootings, most of which are young people.
1: Two people died at the scene of the Bite of Seattle. A third died at a hospital. More information at apnews.com. I'm Ed Donahue.
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4: 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Overnight low tonight of about 67. We will see highs in the upper to mid 70s for the rest of the work week, it looks like. And decent rain chances, about 55 to 65% on both Wednesday and Thursday of this week. EHM Sports, Mets are starting three, hosting Atlanta tonight at 7:10. And the Mets will start four at the White Sox tonight, 7:40.
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4: Our good friend Pete Yorn is our artist du jour today on the occasion of his birthday. 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Pete Yorn vinyl at 4:45. We're going to drop our copy of his Nightcrawler release, his third record from back in the mid-aughts, on the turntable in just a bit here at 4:45 as we celebrate Pete today. Joni Mitchell, REM, and Patty Casey are all on the way. 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

0: Monrovia was terrific with Camp the other night at Forest Hill Stadium, so we understand. Field Song is Monrovia's new one from his Bloodline release, his latest from 92.9 and 96.9 EHM. Well, Joni Mitchell back in there, and Pepe Deluxe got us into the 4 o'clock hour today. It's Chris Mosier. Appreciate the hang. Once again, we are celebrating Pete Yorn today as our artist du jour. We have a brand new interview with Pete and Harry of The Breakfast Show up on the website right now, WEHM.com. Well worth a listen. He talks about the new record and whatnot that he's put out lately. So big fans of Pete around here. We're always glad to celebrate him as our artist du jour. Pete Yorn vinyl coming up in 30 minutes on EHM Off the Record, right about 4:45. Do stick around. REM, Bob Dylan, and Patty Casey after the break. Hang on.
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I've managed to catch Bob Dylan and Lucinda Williams at Forest Hills this last week. 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This is Fear.

Crosby, Stills, Nash & Young, and 10 minutes to vinyl time. Pete Yorn, birthday today, number 52 for Pete. He's our artist du jour. We will roll you one from his Nightcrawler release from several years back now. It came out in the mid-aughts, actually. Pete Yorn from Vinyl and 10. Stick around. EHM Off the Record is on the way. Father John Misty now. 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

Noah Kahan's Doors from his latest record, The Great Divide, from 92.9 and 96.9 EHM. Tom and Stevie back in there, Stop Dragging My Heart Around, love that one. And Father John Misty's The Old Law back there too, Father John Misty's latest from 92.9 and 96.9 EHM. It is time once again for EHM Off the Record, vinyl time, as we continue our day-long celebration of Pete Yorn today. It is his birthday. He has also just cranked out a new record, all of which he discusses with Harry of The Breakfast Show, brand new interview with Pete Yorn, which is up now at WEHM.com. On the turntable, we have his third record, which is called Nightcrawler. Came out in the summer of 2006, right at 20 years ago, which is a little bit mind-blowing. Great guests on this one, including Dave Grohl, who did some drumming on it. Marty McGuire from The Chicks appeared on this one as well. We are dropping our needle on the second song on the first side, which is called For Us. Happy birthday, Pete Yorn from EHM.

0: from a side one of the Nightcrawler record from 2006, 20 years ago, almost came out in August of that year. For Us is the second song on the first side of Nightcrawler from Pete Yorn, who has a brand new album out, and it's also his birthday. Multiple reasons for us to celebrate Pete Yorn as our artist du jour today. Check out the interview that Hyria did just recently with Pete. 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
1: I'm Ed Donahue with an AP News Minute. Stocks finished mixed. A Massachusetts woman is on trial in a case where her lawyers argue postpartum psychosis was the reason she killed her three children, five and younger. Lindsay Clancy has pleaded not guilty. Her now former husband, Patrick Clancy, testified a prescribed drug she was taking was the beginning of her downfall.
2: How she was physically after starting the Seroquel.
3: Awful.
2: How so?
3: That was really where her big spiral started. She started to lose a lot of weight, and she became very depressed, and she was having a really hard time.
1: Prosecutor Sean Buckingham says Clancy strangled her children in well-planned murders in 2023.
4: This was a woman who acted intentionally, rationally, and swiftly to accomplish a very specific goal, to kill.
1: I'm Ed Donahue.
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5: 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Overnight low tonight of about 67. We will see highs in the upper to mid 70s for the rest of the work week, it looks like. And decent rain chances, about 55 to 65% on both Wednesday and Thursday of this week. EHM Sports, Mets are starting three, hosting Atlanta tonight at 7:10. And the Mets will start four at the White Sox tonight, 7:40.
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5: Chris Mosier here at Quitting Time. 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Do stick around for that. We've got Simon and Garfunkel on the way, The Police and Jerry Garcia and Springsteen and tons more. 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

0: Those are the Jayhawks. The song is Keeping Our Heads Above Water. New record Sanctuary Park will drop on August the 28th. And a few weeks later, they will do a show at Town Hall on October 23rd this fall. Jayhawks Live with 92.9 and 96.9 EHM. Simon and Garfunkel's America back there. And we heard live from the Throwing Copper record, Lightning Crashes, at the top of the 5 o'clock hour as we put another Monday workday behind us, which is nice. Chris Mosier here. Daily music note. This is quite exciting. I am not what I would describe as a major Broadway nut when I attend a Broadway show, typically a musical. I'm typically there with my wife. I always have a good time. But it's not something that I pay very close attention to. I also happen to be a massive fan of Prince, and so I am paying attention to this report from Pitchfork that says that Purple Rain, Prince's seminal 1984 film and album of the same name, is receiving the inevitable Broadway upgrade after an early Minneapolis run. The musical adaptation set to premiere next year at the Majestic Theater. Our frequent Prince collaborators Bobby Z and Morris Hayes have been brought on as music advisors. Previews are going to kick off in March, and the official opening is coming on April the 12th of next year, 2027. Says here, though, Prince was already a star. By the time Purple Rain debuted, the two-part project turned him into a global icon. The album alone led the Billboard 200 for 24 weeks in a row and eventually went more than 13 times platinum, and for good reason. This is really, really exciting. Again, Prince's Purple Rain hitting Broadway this next spring. Keep it here for more details on that and possibly a chance to go check it out. That'd be cool. 92.9 and 96.9 EHM. Daily music note there, and you two are next. Hang on.
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Solo track there from Jerry Garcia. Solo tracks from the various members of the Grateful Dead and their side projects, and live takes and outtakes and rarities and bootlegs and more appear on the Dead Zone. That's coming your way again tonight at 10 o'clock, 92.9 and 96.9 EHM. It's Cardinals.

Phoebe Bridgers there. New record again, dropping on the 14th of August. She does an in-store at Rough Trade Below in the city the day before that on the 13th. Last Weekend is the new album from Phoebe Bridgers, and the song from it is Lost Boys from EHM and the EHM New Music Bin. Springsteen back in there. Cardinals as well with Barb.

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1: I'm Julie Walker, AP News Minute. Laura Loomer became infamous for spreading conspiracy theories. Now she's gone to Ukraine to see Russia's war damage, admitting she fell for some falsehoods of her own.
2: You don't need to listen to a podcaster and let them influence your opinion about a country. 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You can clearly see who's in the right and who's in the wrong.
1: A close ally of President Trump, Loomer reversing her Ukraine criticism, urging fellow conservatives to be wary of Moscow's propaganda, which she blames for duping the American right.
2: I came here and I had to learn all this information myself, but I was consuming media that was propaganda.
1: Loomer also denies she was paid by Ukraine for the trip.
2: And I'd be happy to sign an affidavit, too. Everybody thinks, oh, you know, you're just paid if you have an opinion.
1: She spoke with the AP from a bomb shelter in Kyiv. I'm Julie Walker.
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3: 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Overnight low tonight of about 67. We will see highs in the upper to mid 70s for the rest of the work week, it looks like. And decent rain chances, about 55 to 65% on both Wednesday and Thursday of this week. EHM Sports, Mets are starting 3, hosting Atlanta tonight at 7:10. And the Mets will start 4 at the White Sox tonight, 7:40.
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4: 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Occasionally, the two songs on the Blues Fix It 6 are both collaborations by at least two artists apiece, and that's the case today. We will cram in four performers on the Blues Fix It 6. Eric Clapton and John Mayall are coming up. We start with B.B. 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

0: Paul McCartney's new one is called The Days We Left Behind from his new record, The Boys of Dungeon Lane. It's new Sir Paul from 92.9 and 96.9 EHM. And again, we managed to cram four performers into the two songs of our Blues Fix at Six from the Emmett & Gay Insurance Agency this evening. Eric Clapton and John May all together on Hideaway. B.B. King and Tracy Chapman together on The Thrill Is Gone. It's the blues in celebration and exploration every weekday evening at 6. Blues Fix at 6 from the Ammon & Gay Insurance Agency again tomorrow night, 6 p.m. with 92.9 and 96.9 EHM. Sheryl Crow and Peter Gabriel are both coming up. Hang on.
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Joni Mitchell, and we hope you managed to catch Monrovia last week. He was live along with Camp last Thursday at Forest Hills. Heavy Foot from Monrovia's new record, Bloodline, at CHM.

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0: Lana Del Rey and the song First Light there from the EHM New Music Bin from 92.9 and 96.9 EHM. We sowed the seeds of love with Tears for Fears back there. And Monrovia's Heavy Foot from his new record Bloodline back there too. Monrovia was just live this last Thursday along with Camp at Forest Hill Stadium in Queens. Chris Mosier here. Appreciate the hang very much. WEHM.com. We have always got great stuff for you to win, including a chance to see Lucinda Williams and her band The World's Gone Wrong Tour, Flagstar at Westbury Music Fair, Lucinda and the band live this fall. Your chance to hit it for free is up right now. And not for long. This contest has been up for a while. It's likely to wrap up real soon. Hit it while you can at WEHM.com. Lucinda Williams tickets up for grabs right now. We've got them with Van Morrison on the way in just a moment to kick off an hour-long set. It'll feature Prince, whom, of course, we talked about on the Daily Music Note. Purple Rain is about to hit Broadway coming up this next spring. Brandi Carlile and Johnny Marr of the Smiths both coming up as well from EHM. Hang on.
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Prince there, subject of our daily music note, and details on the Facebook page. 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Very exciting. Hour-long set continues back here. 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

We certainly hope that you managed to catch Brandi Carlile at the Montauk Point Lighthouse last week. Great show from what we understand. An hour-long set continues with Oasis now at CHM.

Stones from Sticky Fingers and a brand new track here from Johnny Marr, of course, the esteemed guitarist best known for his work with the Smiths. Also an excellent solo catalog, which he will add to in October with a new album, The Age of Everything. This is a track from it called Spin for the first time. Spinning here on the homestretch, new Johnny Marr from EHM.

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0: Jesse Wells there. The song is Won't You Come Out Tonight from his Masks Off record from 92.9 and 96.9 EHM. Jesse is live in just a few days on the 31st at the rooftop at Pier 17 in the city with 92.9 and 96.9 EHM. Chris Mose, you're about to roll. Have yourself a wonderful evening. I will catch you again tomorrow afternoon at 3. Diggable Planets on the way in just a moment to kick off another hour-long set, which will feature new music from Alabama Shakes and Goose. Hang on.
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